know before you wear it. All over town, everyone waits for a glimpse of the girl with the hat. There she goes, now

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Oh, the liars in this room, I know them well. If I rest my case and I pass the test and they let me go, I swear I'll do my best. Tell my little friends outside I'm almost there. Tell my little friends outside I'm almost there. Tell my little friends outside I'm almost there. I'm almost there.

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It don't matter anymore. You know that old trees just grow stronger

But what can I say if he asks what's new? Nothing was for you. Nothing much to do.

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Luck was on the handlebars. Nothing on the news. No one saw it coming. No one was to blame.

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Abe said, man, you gotta be putting me on. God said, no. Abe said, what? God said, do what you want, Abe, but the next time I'm coming, child, you better run. And Abe said, where you want this killing done? God said, Highway 61. Well, Georgia Sam, he had a bloody nose. And the welfare department gave him no more clothes. He asked Boo Howard, where can I go? Howard said, there's just a one place that I know. Sam said, tell me quick, I gotta run. And old Howard just pointed with his gun. He said, back down.

strings. I got 1,000 phones, don't none of them ring. He said, maybe you know where I might be able to off these things. And Louis the King said, let me think for a minute, son. He said, yes, I think it can be easily done. Just take it all back

our little dream castle with every dream gone is lonely and silent